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2: 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It's Friday Chill with Donnie from 12 to 3 p.m. Good times are here.

DGIF. That's right, you're tuning in to Summer VFM. Happy Friday, everyone. Friday chill with me, Donnie Marpart. It's the 17th of July, 2026. There you go. So this is your Friday afternoon companion. And if you want to go out for your lunch, do drive safely. And that was a song by Glass Animals, Heat Waves. And of course, the weather here in Kota Kinabalu at the moment, well, it's a little bit hot today. And of course, we are going to confirm the weather forecast for later in the afternoon with our friend from the Met Department. So stay tuned and stick around to that. And speaking of heat, yeah, we are in the season of World Cup. There you go. Of course, the final round is almost there. It's just around the corner, right? And of course, we can feel the heat, right? The heat is on and the excitement is building up. So, there you go. Stay tuned to Summer VFM and RTM for the final match. And I'm back with more music. Hall of Fame.

Did you know the hot and dry conditions currently being experienced are the early effects of the most intense phase of El Niño, expected to persist until mid-June? This situation may heighten the risk of drought, haze, and reduced river water levels. Possible health effects include fatigue and low energy, difficulty concentrating, and mood changes. What you can do: limit outdoor activities. 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Practice water conservation. Avoid open burning. And always check your vehicle's coolant and engine oil levels.

Sabah VFM Experience Variety, 14 minutes past 12 PM. You are with me, Tony Mapat. It's Friday, chill with me, the 17th of July 2026. Alright, so this is the day where you can send in your song requests and also dedication, and also do join me with a few of our topics, okay? The season of World Cup is here, and also the final match for the 2026 FIFA World Cup is just around the corner. So if you want to talk about that, if you want to give your opinion about who's gonna win this World Cup for this year, do let me know. Alright, you can send in your greetings to our WhatsApp number. Here it is. It's 019-490-7878. And to those of you who are heading out for lunch, alright, do drive safely. And here's a friendly reminder to all the Muslim listeners living in and around Kota Kinabalu, Zohor prayer for today will be at 12:24 PM. Alright, there you go. It's 12:24 PM for Kota Kinabalu and its surrounding area. Now back with more music.

Did you know, walking consistently can strengthen your heart and reduce the risk of cardiovascular disease? It helps improve blood circulation, lower high blood pressure, and keep cholesterol levels under control.

Staying active every day can be easily achieved through household chores. For office workers, simple daily movement can help maintain an active lifestyle, such as walking from the parking area to the office, walking to the cafeteria, organizing and tidying up the work desk, taking a short walk, and organizing files. The World Health Organization recommends engaging in 150 to 300 minutes of physical activity per week to help lower the risk of diseases associated with an unhealthy lifestyle.

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2: One brief moment of carelessness can cost firefighters hours risking their lives. A cigarette ember can reach temperatures of up to 900 degrees Celsius. If it lands on dry grass, it can spark a fire. Break the habit of tossing cigarette butts out of vehicles. And remember, crushing it underfoot doesn't always mean it's fully out. Don't let carelessness cause the destruction. Stop it before it starts. Safety is a shared responsibility.

Some of the FM Experience Variety is 34 minutes past 12 p.m. You are with me, Tony Mapat, on this fantastic Friday afternoon. And we're going to take a look at how's the weather going to look like with a friend from the Met Department shortly. So stay tuned and stick around. In the meantime, back with more music. Best thing

0: 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It's the time for us to get the latest weather updates from our friend at the Malaysian Meteorological Department. And now we have Aizat on the line. Hello there, Aizat.
1: Hi, hello.
0: Good afternoon.
1: Good afternoon to you too.
0: How are you today?
1: Good, I'm fine. How are you?
0: I am fine. It's Friday. It's the start of the weekend. So, yeah. Definitely fine. All right, Aizat, tell us how's the weather going to look like. It's over to you.
1: Okay, hello everyone. Here's the weather forecast for today, valid for 12 hours from 1 PM, issued by Malaysian Meteorological Department of Sabah. For weather condition this afternoon, we do expect isolated thunderstorm over Kudat, West Coast and Interior Division, while no rain over Labuan, Sandakan and Tawau Division. For evening and night, isolated thunderstorm over Sandakan Division, isolated rain over Kudat, West Coast, Interior and Tawau Division, while no rain over Labuan. For wind condition over Palawan Water, the direction is from southwest with speed around 20 to 30 km per hour. Labuan Water, direction from southwest, speed 10 to 20 km per hour. Sulu Sea, direction from southwest, speed 10 to 20 km per hour. Celebesi, direction from west-southwest, speed 10 to 20 km per hour. For sea condition, over Palawan Water, 1.0 to 1.5 meter. For Labuan Water, Sulu Sea and Celebesi, all are at 0.5 to 1 meter. For temperature, maximum is expected around 34 degrees Celsius, while minimum at 23 degrees Celsius. That's all.
0: Alright, there you go, Aizat. Thank you so much for the weather updates. And as usual, just before I let you go, the season of World Cup is still here. And well, your team in the final now?
1: I choose a new team now.
0: A new team, okay. What was yours previously?
1: Previously it was Brazil.
0: It was Brazil.
1: I'm rooting for Spain now.
0: Spain, just because of the facing Argentina, is it?
1: Yeah, it would be fun to watch another upset in the final.
0: Yeah, all right. Well, of course, this is going to be an epic match. Both of the team have an epic journey, actually.
1: And hopefully.
0: It's in the final. All right, so you're rooting for Spain. Okay,
1: I am.
0: Any other specific reason other than, because of you support Brazil previously?
1: Well, the jersey is cute.
0: Ah, it is.

0: Yes, especially the away jersey, right?
1: Yeah.
0: Wow. Yeah, exactly.
1: So cool.
0: Yep. All right, Aizat, so I'm actually rooting for both, but when come to Spain and Argentina, I'll choose Spain. All right, once again, Aizat, thank you so much for the weather updates. You have a nice day.
1: Yeah, sure, welcome. Have a nice day too.
0: Take care.
1: Bye.
0: There you go, that was Aizat all the way from the Malaysian Meteorological Department with the latest weather updates. And now you're back with me, Donny Mapat. It's Friday Chill here. So if you want to chill with me, well, again, you can just send in your dedication, song request, or anything that you want to talk about the 2026 FIFA World Cup Final. Right, again, the number is 019-490-7878. In the meantime, back with more music. Sabah VFM, be good.

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The great sound of David Chileta with Crush. It's 53 minutes past 12 p.m. You are with me, Tony Mapat, and about 7 minutes until the top of the hour, we're going to bring you with the national news. So stay tuned and stick around. And in the next hour, we will have song requests. So send in your song request now to 0194907878, or you can drop your comments on our Facebook page. 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

Easy. Good afternoon. This is Stella with Prime at 1. First, a look at the headlines. MOF says National Trust Fund Bill 2026 strengthens nations' intergenerational savings. And sectors across the board spurs Malaysia's 5.8% economic growth in second quarter of 2026.

0: The National Trust Fund Bill 2026, which was passed by the Dewan Rakyat yesterday, will strengthen the National Trust Fund, KUAN, as the country's intergenerational savings fund to ensure sustainable financial reserves for both present and future generations. The bill also marks the first comprehensive reform of KUAN since its establishment in 1988. In a statement, the Finance Ministry said, the reforms introduced under the bill reflect the Madani government's commitment to strengthening public financial management, safeguarding the nation's wealth sustainably, and ensuring that today's national revenues continue to benefit future generations. Under the bill, a National Trust Fund, Incorporated, will be established as a statutory body to replace the existing panel structure. The race for the 36 seats in the 16th Negeri Sembilan state election officially begins tomorrow with Nomination Day, marking the start of a 14-day campaign period. Attention will be focused on the 8 nomination centres across the state where prospective candidates will submit their nomination papers between 9 a.m. and 10 a.m. before the returning officers announce the final list of candidates eligible to contest. The Election Commission has fixed August 1st as polling day, with early voting scheduled for July 28th. In a related matter, most parts of Negeri Sembilan are expected to enjoy fine weather on the morning of tomorrow's nomination day for the state's 16th election. Met Malaysia Director General Dr. Muhammad Hisham Muhammad Anib said, fair weather is expected in the morning in Jelebu, Jempol, Kuala Pilah, Rembau and Tampin, while Port Dickson and Seremban are expected to experience rain. He said, however, that thunderstorms are expected in most districts later in the afternoon. Meanwhile, the swearing-in ceremony for Johor State Executive Council, EXCO, which was scheduled to take place at Istana Bukit Serin today, has been postponed to tomorrow. Members of the media were informed this morning that the ceremony would instead be held on Saturday, July 18th at 9:30 a.m. No reason for the postponement was given in the notice. In other news, the Ministry of Works has directed the contractor to expedite the Sungai Durian Bridge replacement project in Kuala Krai after finding that it remains behind schedule despite having been granted 6 extensions of time. Works Minister Datuk Sri Alexander Nantalingi said the directive was conveyed to the contractor during his surprise visit to the project site to personally assess its progress. In a statement posted on his official Facebook page yesterday, he said the delay was partly due to board pile installation works being affected by existing utility pipelines. Malaysia's economy expanded by 5.8% in the second quarter of 2026, following the 5.4% growth in the preceding quarter. According to the Department of Statistics Malaysia, in its advanced gross domestic product estimates for the second quarter of 2026 report, the performance was supported by growth in almost all economic sectors, except for the agriculture sector, which experienced a contraction. It said in a statement today that overall, Malaysia's economy grew at 5.6% for the first half of the year, compared to 4.5% in second half of 2025. AmBank Malaysia Berhad expects Malaysia's GDP growth in the second quarter of 2026 to be at 5.6%. Chief Economist Firdaus Rosli said the stronger second quarter growth expectation is premised on private consumption, supported by festive spending during the quarter, as well as steady private investment. He told a media briefing today that consequently, they have revised their 2026 GDP growth forecast upward to 4.8% from 4.5% previously. This places it at the upper end of Bank Negara Malaysia's growth projection range of 4.0% to 5.0%. Next, a look at the stocks. At 12:30 p.m., there were 346 gainers, 620 losers and 466 counters traded unchanged on the Bursa Malaysia. The FBM KLCI was at 1,726.81, up 4.62 points. Turnover was at 1.917 billion shares, valued at 1.328 billion ringgit. We'll be back after this short message.
1: 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Hashtag Satu Bola Satu Dunia. 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
0: Moving on to the foreign front. Bahrain and Qatar issued security alerts early Friday as Kuwait responded to missile and drone attacks amid heightened regional tensions. Anadolu Agency reported Bahrain's Interior Ministry activated warning sirens and urged the public to head to the nearest safe location. In neighbouring Qatar, the Interior Ministry urged the public to stay indoors and remain in safe places, saying the security threat level was high. Meanwhile, warning sirens were activated across Kuwait, where the Interior Ministry called on the public to seek shelter in the nearest safe location and follow official instructions. Over in the UK, Britain's ruling Labour Party will confirm veteran politician Andy Burnham as its new leader and the country's next Prime Minister at a special conference on Friday. As centre-left Labour has an overwhelming majority in Parliament, the 56-year-old is set to replace Keir Starmer in 10 Downing Street on Monday, a mere 4 weeks after he sensationally returned as an MP following a 9-year absence. Burnham will become the UK's 7th Prime Minister in a decade. Meanwhile, President Donald Trump accused China of compromising US election data, saying he would declassify intelligence on shocking vulnerabilities in the system and escalating years of baseless claims that his 2020 defeat was due to widespread fraud.
2: Over a period of years, starting during the 2020 election cycle, the People's Republic of China carried out what is believed to be the largest compromise of election data in history, resulting in China's illicit acquisition of 220 million U.S. voter files. That information includes names, addresses, phone numbers, political party preferences, and other sensitive data that would be needed to register to vote and engage in other nefarious activities, which is exactly what was happening.
0: Trump said this in a televised primetime address from the White House. Still in the US, the government is tightening limits on how long foreign students and media representatives can stay in the country under rules revealed on Thursday. Students, including exchange students, will be allowed to stay for 4 years, while foreign journalists would be limited to 240 days. Both groups can apply for extensions without having to leave the country. Turning to sports, Spain swept aside France, Argentina scrambled past England, and the World Cup final has been handed a scriptwriter's dream. European champions against world and South American champions with a teacher and his old pupil in opposite technical areas. Luis La Fuente, Spain, will try to deliver the country's second World Cup 16 years after their first in South Africa, while Lionel Scaloni's Argentina are seeking to become the first nation since Brazil in 1962 to win back-to-back world crowns. Finally, in rugby, coach Andy Farrell said Ireland won't beat New Zealand at their impregnable fortress by keeping the score down, urging his team to attack in the nation's championship test at Eden Park. Ireland can leapfrog the All Blacks to second place on the world rankings if victorious in Saturday's mouth-watering clash, the tourist final game of the season. Now let's recap the headlines. MOF says National Trust Fund Bill 2026 strengthens nations' intergenerational savings. And sectors across the board spur Malaysia's 5.8% economic growth in second quarter of 2026. And that concludes Prime at One, edited by Aida Tahir. The launch of National Month and Fly the Jalur Gemilang 2026 is scheduled to take place in Ipoh Perak on July 19th. Malaysia Madani, prosperity enjoyed by all.

Today in History. On this day in 2014, the nation was shocked by the tragic incident involving Malaysia Airlines flight MH17, a Boeing 777-200 aircraft, which was shot down over Kharkiv, Donetsk, Ukraine, near the Russian border. The ill-fated aircraft, carrying 298 people, including 15 crew members, was en route from Amsterdam to Netherlands to Kuala Lumpur. Among those on board were 43 Malaysian citizens, including two infants. MH17 was shot down by separatist forces using a BUK surface-to-air missile system of Russian origin. According to information released by the Ukrainian Air Traffic Control Center in Tamak, contact with MH17 was lost at 7:30 p.m. Malaysian time. Nearly 6 years later, on 9 March 2020, the MH17 case was finally brought before the courts, and trial proceedings began at the Schiphol Judicial Complex in Amsterdam. A year later, on 7th June 2021, the full trial commenced. On 13th May 2025, the Council of the International Civil Aviation Organization ruled that Russia was responsible for the shooting down of MH17.

0: Variety.
1: Watch the 2026 National Mount launch and fly the Jalur Gemilang ceremony, officiated by the Prime Minister Yang Amat Berhormat, Datuk Seri Anwar Ibrahim, on Sunday, 19 July at 10 a.m. This ceremony will take place at the Sultan Azlan Shah Training Institute, Ministry of Health, Malaysia, in Ipoh, Perak. Tune in through your local television and radio stations, or watch it live on the Ministry of Communications, Department of Information Malaysia and Merdeka 360 Facebook page. Let's proudly fly the Jalur Gemilang, Malaysia Medani, Kesejahteraan Dinikmati.

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1: 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It's Friday Chill with Donnie from 12 to 3 p.m. Good times are here.

Drop It On Me, Ricky Martin featuring Daddy Yankee. It's 22 minutes past 1 p.m. Hello and welcome back to the second hour. You are still with me, Tony Mapat, on this fantastic Friday afternoon. It's the request hour and also time for some of the dedication. All right, so I'm gonna read that dedication and also some requests in this hour, and I'm gonna play that for you. And of course, we have Maria Juhan, Helen Quay. Thank you so much for tuning in and dropping by. All right, so keep them coming and don't forget to share the post and also share this TikTok live, right? And show some love. Do tap the screens, alright? Now let's get back with more music. We have something from the 2022 FIFA World Cup. And this is Trinidad Cardano, Davido and Aisha with Haya Haya. Alright, this is some of the FM Experience Variety.

Some of the FM Experience Variety, 20 minutes past 1 p.m. And you are still with me, Donny Mappat, on this fantastic Friday afternoon. We call it Friday Chill. And now, time for me to read out some of the greetings received on our Facebook page. Right, we have Maria Juhan saying, good afternoon, DJ Donny. Happy Friday. Thank you so much, Maria Juhan. And we also have Helen Quay saying, good afternoon, DJ Donny. Greetings from a sunny afternoon over here in Miri. Please play Forever Young by Laura Beringan, The Sound of Silence, Cyril Remix by Disturb, or Take My Breath Away by Duncan Lawrence for the listening pleasure of all Sabah VFM listeners. Alright, that is one song request from Helen Quay. And I'm going to play one song for you, Helen Quay. Alright. And also Maksun Suakan on our TikTok right now saying, good afternoon, happy Friday. And he is rooting for Argentina for the final, right, between Spain and also Argentina. Anyway, you also have a few responses on TikTok right now, and most of them are rooting for Argentina. Where is the supporter of Spain? Okay, Española, un, dos, tres, where are you? Alright, so send in or so comments on our TikTok live right now, which team that you support for the final of 2026 FIFA World Cup between Spain and Argentina on the 20th of July. That will be at 3 a.m. Malaysia time. Alright, so yeah, let's wait for the final. But also don't forget, there will be a third place decider, okay, or third place match, okay, between France and also England. So who are you supporting to, you know, get the at least third place? Because that will determine and also decide their ranking, okay, the world ranking for men's football. All right, so whoever win will be topping the ranking for at least a few years. All right, for at least a few for some period of time. All right, so here we go, song request from Helen Quay, Take My Breath Away by Duncan Lawrence, all right, here on Sabah V Experience Variety.

20 minutes away until the top of the hour, where we bring you with the local news. It's Friday Chill with me, Donny Mapat. And if you have any dedications you want to make, especially well, if you have song requests or any dedications, or you want to predict the score for the 2026 FIFA World Cup final, or you want to tell who's going to win for the final, okay, do let me know. Just send it to 0194907878. And a few of our friends here on TikTok, there are about four of them saying, or five of them saying, Argentina going to win that. And also, well, so far I have two supporters for Spain, and also Mr. Chong Shu Yao, our news editor. He is hoping for Spain to win the FIFA World Cup this time around. So what about you? Tell me at 0194907878. Back with more music. This is Katy Perry with Hot and Cold. 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

Attention! Open burning is not allowed. This includes burning rubbish, bushes, farm waste, and peat soil. Under the Environmental Quality Act 1974, offenders can be fined up to 1 million ringgit, jailed up to 5 years or both. Open burning can cause big fires, haze, and health problems, especially for children and the elderly. Hot and dry weather makes fires spread fast. Do not burn your rubbish. If you see open burning, report it immediately. Taking care of the environment is everyone's responsibility.

Lady Gaga, Poker Face, it's 15 minutes past 1 p.m, 10 minutes away until the top of the hour. We bring you with the local news. And we have another song request here, but I'm going to play that in the next hour, so make sure you stay tuned and stick around. And of course, this request comes from Alice Shirley Lim, saying, "Good afternoon, DJ Donny, you look handsome." Thank you so much. All right, song request, "Dancing Queen" by ABBA. So all who knows me, including Donny, myself, listening pleasure... and for myself, listening pleasure. Happy Friday weekend and stay good. Yeah, thank you. Donny from Alice Shirley Lim, all the way from Kuala Penyu. Thank you so much, Alice Shirley Lim. And now let's get back with more music. Sabah VFM, the good. Please don't stop.

Did you know about 4.2 million people in Malaysia are living with mental health challenges? Sabah records the highest number, followed by Kuala Lumpur and Kelantan. Single individuals are more at risk than those who are married. Mental health is not just a personal issue, it's a public concern. It requires understanding, empathy, and support from all of us. If you or someone you care about is feeling stressed, anxious, or losing hope, please seek help. Don't suffer in silence. Together, we can build a more caring and supportive society. RTM, teman setia Anda.

0: Good afternoon and salam, Malaysia Madani. This is Tony Mopat with the local news. Two men have been remanded for 7 days to assist in the investigation into the murder of a 10-year-old girl in Kampung Numbak, Sepanggar. Magistrate Wan Farah Fariza Wan Ghazali issued the remand order for the two suspects, a 39-year-old foreigner and a 42-year-old local, effective today until July 24th. The remand application was filed by investigating officer at SP La Paula Abdul Muiz under Section 117 of the Criminal Procedure Code. Earlier, the two suspects were arrested following the discovery of the body of Nur Jilia Abdullah, who had been reported missing since July 13th. The victim's body was found on an overgrown slope near a house under construction in Kampung Numbak yesterday. The case is being investigated under Section 302 of the Penal Code for Murder. Separately, police have arrested 5 teenage boys aged between 13 and 16, believed to be responsible for vandalizing a house of worship at Sinundu Miracle Hill, Kampung Duvanson, Putatan on Thursday. Penampang District Police Chief Superintendent Sam Newton said in a statement, initial investigations revealed that the incident was an act of vandalism and not related to elements of insulting or undermining any religion. He said the case was being investigated under Section 427 of the Penal Code for Mischief and Section 295 of the same code for damaging or defiling a place of worship. He added that investigation papers would be submitted to the Deputy Public Prosecutor soon. Superintendent Sammy said police view seriously any act of vandalism involving places of worship as it could potentially affect public order and social harmony. The Royal Malaysian Customs Department seized 100 kilograms of pangolin scales worth 1.3 million ringgit at an air cargo terminal in Sandakan on July 6. Sabah Customs Director Dr. Ahmad Taufik Sulaiman said the 2:30 p.m. incidents, customs officers found 5 polystyrene boxes, each containing black plastic bags with 20 kilograms of pangolin scales. Initial investigations revealed that the pangolin scales were transported from Kota Kinabalu to Sandakan via an express bus service before being sent to the air cargo facility in an attempt to ship them without a permit from the Sabah Wildlife Department. Dr. Ahmad Taufik said the syndicate declared the merchandise as other goods in the customs form for the domestic shipment from Sandakan to Kuala Lumpur International Airport. He said the case was being investigated under Section 10 of the International Trade in Endangered Species Act 2008, which provides for a fine of up to 100,000 ringgit for each specimen of or animal part, or imprisonment for up to 7 years, or both upon conviction.
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0: The government will continue efforts to refine the implementation of targeted fuel subsidies in Sabah and Sarawak by taking into account feedback from the grassroots. Minister in the Prime Minister's Department for Sabah and Sarawak Affairs, Datuk Mustafa Sakmul, said ongoing discussions involve stakeholders as well as state and federal agencies. This is to ensure the initiative is implemented smoothly without affecting the quality of life of the people, particularly those living in rural areas. The Budi Diesel initiative was implemented nationwide from July 1st, with eligible private diesel vehicle owners receiving a basic quota of 200 litres per month at the subsidised price of 2 ringgit and 10 cent per litre. Owners of eligible sports utility vehicles, SUVs and pickup trucks may apply for an additional 100 litres per month, subject to meeting the stipulated criteria. As of May 31st this year, 3,600 citizenship applications in Sabah were still pending, while 10 had been approved and citizenship certificates issued to the successful applicants. Deputy Home Minister Datuk Seri Dr. Shamsul Anwar Nasara said for late birth registration applications in Sabah, about 2,600 applications had been approved. while 611 were still being processed. He said the Home Ministry remained committed to expediting decisions on citizenship applications, particularly those involving late birth registration, through improving procedures and reducing waiting times. Applications for late birth registration can now be submitted at all National Registration Department offices nationwide, as well as through the Menyemai Kasih Rakyat Mekar program. Dato' Shamsul Anwar said the Sabah Special Committee on Citizenship Status was expected to meet at the end of this month or early August to consider 1,000 applications. A full-fledged university will be built on the site of the Institute of Teacher Education Kent campus in Tuaran. Pantai Dalit State Assemblyman Dato' Jasni Daya said the project would boost the education and economic sectors in the district. The project, named as the Tun Mustafa University Complex, will be undertaken by the Sabah Foundation Group. The first phase of construction is expected to start in September. Dato' Jasni said this after the handover of assistance for students and entrepreneurs ceremony at the Tuaran District Council. University Malaysia Sabah UMS achieved a proud milestone by being the only university from Malaysia to participate in the Sustainable Development Goals Global Camp 2026 in Bangkok, Thailand. The 12-day program brought together 61 students from 8 countries, including the United States, the Philippines, and Singapore, to learn about sustainable practices. The activities included lectures, community visits, cultural workshops, and presentation of innovation prototypes. The UMS delegation involved 11 participants, including 9 students from the Non-Resident Student Welfare Committee. UMS Deputy Vice Chancellor for Student Affairs and Alumni, Professor Dr. Rahman Nordin, said UMS's participation highlighted the university's growing role in global sustainability. That concludes the local news prepared by Chong Shu Yao. Salam, Malaysia Madani.

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1: 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It's Friday Chill with Donnie from 12 to 3 p.m. Good times ahead.

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tonight. Summer VFM Experience Variety. It's 20 minutes past 2 p.m. Welcome back to the third or the final hour of Friday Chill. You are still with me, Donny Mampat. Today, the 17th of July 2026. There you go. Just, about 3 days until the World Cup or the 2026 FIFA World Cup final between Spain and Argentina. So, who are you rooting for to lift the trophy this year? Alright, so in this hour, we have song requests. Earlier on, Alicia Lim wants me to play a classic song from ABBA. Alright, she wants me to play Dancing Queen. Alright, anyway, saying hi to Minami. Alright, and also Charlton Gomez, our local singer-songwriter. Alright, thank you so much for tuning in. Alright, so here we go. Here is a song requested by Alicia Lim. Alright, shout out also to Azlina Nineng, our KBR. Vamos Argentina, she said. Some of VFM, be good.

Hello, son of VGs, we stand alive to lift your mood on this fantastic Friday evening or afternoon. It's 29 minutes past 2 p.m. You're still with me, Donnie Marpat. And of course, I just want to share with you, today, the 17th of July, is World Emoji Day. All right, you know what is emoji? Okay, emoji, I believe you know that, okay? We've been using that every day, okay? When you text someone to get them easier to understand, you use emoji, okay? You're trying to telling a story or sending text using just emojis, okay? And see how much you can communicate through these expressive little pictographs, okay? It's a little pictograph, that little pictograph on your mobile devices or a text messaging system, okay, to help the person that you're sending the text to understand it better or to put some emotion on that, all right? And well, of course, it has been using since the beginning of the internet to transmit emotion in the written medium, okay? That's how you just express your emotion when you're writing, because when you write, okay, the most emotion that you can use before emoji, maybe by writing the laugh words like ha ha ha or using exclamation mark to indicate that you are like shouting to that person. But of course, with emojis nowadays, it's easy for people to understand, right? So of course, after all, it's nice to let someone know how you're feeling when you write, isn't it? So emojis are just one more way. So today, how you celebrate that, maybe you can just use emojis to send message to your friend or text to your friend, okay? Maybe some of us here not a fan of, you know, using emojis. Instead, they just use text, but today try to use the emojis, because they are like hundreds of emojis on your messaging apps you can use, actually. And by just by the emojis, you definitely can tell something. There's even trivia about guess the song or guess something just by using the emojis, and it is actually fun to answer that, because when you just brainstorm about it, you definitely can answer, right? So that's about it. That's about the World Emojis Day. Now back with more music. Kelly Clarkson, Since You've Been Gone.

Think before you act. Physical bullying, like pushing, punching, or kicking, is not a sign of strength. Emotional scars from bullying can last a lifetime. Stand up, speak out, stop bullying.

That was Avril Lavigne with Girlfriend, bringing us to 38 minutes past 2 p.m. And coming up next, we have a song from the 2003 TV series theme song, One Tree Hill. This is Gavin DeGraw with I Don't Wanna Be. 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

Not carrying an identity card is an offense in Malaysia. Individuals who fail to present their identity card when requested by the authorities may be subject to fines and imprisonment. According to Regulation 25, Subsection 1N of the National Registration Regulations 1990, failure to carry or to present an identity card when requested is an offense. If convicted, the offender may be punished with imprisonment of up to 3 years, a fine of up to RM20,000, or both. Therefore, it is important to always carry your identity card and present it to the authorities when requested.

0: Thank you.
1: 谢谢。
2: Kotoharan.
0: The phrase thank you may seem simple, but it holds great meaning. Only those with a generous spirit and a kind heart can truly express these words. Let's all strive to be like this. Remember, no act of kindness is too small to acknowledge. Saying thank you for even the tiniest action goes a long way. Let's speak with gratitude and respect. It causes nothing to be kind, and it makes the world a better place. Show appreciation. It matters.
3: Me not working hard. Yeah, right, picture that with a Kodak. Or better yet, go to Times Square, take a picture of me with a Kodak. Took my life from negative to positive. I just want y'all to know that.

That was Pitbull, Give Me Everything, 51 minutes past 2 p.m. Time for me to wrap up the session for today. Thank you so much for joining me for the past 3 hours. And also, the final for the 2026 FIFA World Cup will be held on the 20th of July 2026. 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All right, and you can also watch it on my TV. And yeah, well, let's enjoy the game. All right, so once again, thank you so much for those of you who have been here, all right, joining this English broadcast for today, the 17th of July. And I'll be back tomorrow, all right? So make sure you stay tuned and stick around, and do join the next broadcast. We have Siaran Sama Ala Bana right after this. All right. So once again, if you are planning to go out for some activities, don't forget to warm up. With that, I'm Donny Mapat signing off, leaving you with Don Omar Danza Kuduro. Sama VFM. Have a great weekend, everybody.

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Live, Kumantilian Kapibasan, Opisan Kasahimban Malaysia, Om Merdeka 360, Sungubian Kupahimbay Jalur Gamilang, Malaysia Madani, Kesejahteraan Dinikmati.